0: covers approximately 118 properties. In total, there are 24 wildfires burning across the Caribou, with 10 fires listed as out of control and 11 being held. According to Drive BC, Highway 97 has been closed in both directions between Clinton Cemetery Road and Mound Road, with a detour available through Highway 1 and Highway 24. 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
1: I'm Zach Barrowcliff. A new paved roller ski and biathlon trail network has officially opened at the Otway Nordic Center. The Caledonia Nordic Ski Club held an opening event on Friday, allowing the attending public to give it a try. General Manager John Bowes says they've been hearing positive responses about the trail from the community.
2: We officially opened it, but it has been available for the last year and a half. So we've had a lot of positive response from local community groups, including like the Prince George Roller Derby group, the Blizzard speed skating crew, and then just casual users.
1: The trails are built to International Ski and Snowboard Federation and International Biathlon Union standards, allowing for competitions to use it as a venue. Interchange Recycling announced its 30 Top Collector Awards winners for 2025. Prince George's Foothills Boulevard Regional Landfill was ranked 30th on the list for its performance and commitment to collecting used motor oil and antifreeze. Interchange Recycling said the collected used oil can be re-refined into lubricating oil or material inputs for manufacturing or energy products, with used antifreeze being refined and reused as new automotive antifreeze. The Northern Capital wasn't the only community in the North to win the award, with Williams Lake, Fort St. John, Terrace, and two Quesnel locations also named in the top 30. The BC government removed a major regulatory hurdle for FortisBC's proposed $2 billion expansion of its Tilbury LNG facility in Delta. The province says the project will support marine fueling, create construction jobs, and give Musqueam Indian Band the opportunity to become an equity partner. Energy and Climate Solutions Minister Adrian Dix says the investment will benefit both the economy and the environment.
3: What we're talking about here is action that will bring prosperity and progress to the province, improve our emissions reduction, improve the competitiveness of our port, and invest in BC at a time when surely that is important for our province.
1: The project still needs additional regulatory approvals and permits before construction can begin, with work expected to start as early as 2027. The Thompson-Nicola Regional District has issued an evacuation order for the village of Clinton and the surrounding areas. This comes as the 59 Creek wildfire burns at nearly 17,000 hectares in size and is located around 30 kilometers northwest of Clinton. The evacuation order covers approximately 118 properties. In total, there are 24 wildfires burning across the Caribou, with 10 fires listed as out of control and 11 being held. According to Drive BC, Highway 97 has been closed in both directions between Clinton Cemetery Road and Mound Road, with a detour available through Highway 1 and Highway 24. Get daily and weekly news alerts directly to your inbox by signing up at MyBulkleyLakesNow.com.
0: The Moose promises the Bulky Valley and Lake's biggest variety.

0: It is Kenny. Hopefully the weekend's stellar. Now, if you are retired, you might like Crazy Mike. We've been following Crazy Mike on his retirement journey for the last couple of years. He's got the blender out for summertime. Summertime means blender. What are you blending?
1: Well, I went through a bottle of rum and a bottle of coconut syrup and pineapple juice.
0: Well, it's funny because last year, well, usually it's strawberry daiquiris. I didn't think you're a pina colada man.
1: I didn't have any strawberries, so I had to go switch it up.
0: Nothing better than switching it up on the back deck. Now, I was thinking about blenders because, you know, they're great for right now. But if you buy a blender right now, you got to make sure that come November, it's still in use. And Crazy Mike only breaks it out this time of the year. Anyways, have you broken out the blender and made some frozen drinks for summertime? And if you got a cool recipe for us, share that so we can share it. Because, hey, nothing better than frozen drinks, right? Hit us up, the Kenny Jones Show, VistaRadio.ca.
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0: Hope the day's going well. It is Kenny, you know, the internet always gives us crazy stuff. But we know you're very, very busy to click all those links. That's why every now and then we play a little game called Clickbait so you don't have to. Now, this story, we have to give a shout out to our grandparents, because you know why? Our grandparents are cooler than the generation's grandparents before us, because you know why? 65% of grandparents, they say, have mastered the art of texting using emojis. And there is actually a survey that's been done finding the podium of emojis that our grandparents are using mainly to have a relationship with their grandkids. How cool is this? I love it. And the emojis, the choices are great. It's more the bronze medal emoji that impresses me about all the grandparents. So the gold medal emoji is simple. It's the heart. Hi, grandmas and grandpas, they like that heart emoji? Perfect, it works. You're talking to your grandkids, I love that. The second emoji, or the silver medal emoji, would just be the happy face emoji. Boom. Grandma and grandpa using it great. Love it. Now, that bronze medal. Like the bronze medal. Grandma and grandpa's favorite emoji for the grandkids. The beer emoji. Well played, grandma. The beer emoji. You gotta love that. And that's why I said when I saw this story, I was like, I'm not clicking this, but I got to find out the top three. And it was the beer emoji and at the bronze, right? Come on. So here's the question. Are you a grandma or a grandpa that uses emojis with the grandkids? Or what about your grandparents? Do they use the emojis? Are they good? Is their emoji game strong? It says 65% of grandparents are rocking out those emojis. Assorted animals came fourth, by the way. Grandma likes using the assorted animals emoji. There you go. Another edition of Clickbait. You got to do it.
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0: fridge in there somewhere.
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0: 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The Bulkley Valley and Lake's biggest variety is on the Moose.
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2: It's back. 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
0: The Bulkley Valley and Lake's biggest variety, The Moose.

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0: Open up, man.
1: Yo, what do you want, man?
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1: You made her catch you?
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1: With who?
0: The girl next door, you know?
1: Man.
0: I don't know what to do.
1: Say it wasn't you.
0: All right.

0: In 1974, six local First Nations came together to form the Burns Lake Native Development Corporation, which exists to enhance the economic well-being of the Aboriginal people of Northern British Columbia's Lakes District. 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

0: Do you want to hustle?
1: 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Rock.
0: Do you want to salsa?
1: Free. That's right. 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

0: Hi, I'm John Rustad, MLA for Nechako Lakes, and I'd like to remind everyone about forest fire safety. 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We live in a truly beautiful part of the country, so let's keep it that way. As always, if there's anything you wish to discuss with me, you can call my office at 250-567-6820.
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1: That's me in the corner.
0: The Moose. Variety of epic proportions. The Multi Valley and Lake's biggest variety is on the Moose.

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0: The Mulkey Valley and Lakes biggest variety is on the Moose.

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0: A little summer deck advice. 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Unless you need your extra protein. Just saying. The Moose.

0: 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Let's do something.
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0: 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The Bulkley Valley and Lake's biggest variety is on the Moose.
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0: Pepper Brews. Caribou and trails that make you say, ooh, we're always down for an adventure. The Bulkley Valley and Lake's biggest variety, the Moose. 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

0: 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The Moose.
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1: I'm Darren Bain. Prime Minister Mark Carney has called August by-elections for three ridings in Ontario, Quebec, and BC, namely the BC riding of North Vancouver-Capilano, the Ontario riding of Beaches-East York, and the Quebec riding of Chicoutimi-Lefjord. They're set for August 31st. If the Carney Liberals win one of the races, they would have 171 seats in the Commons, something that would let them maintain a technical majority but need to rely on the Speaker to break ties. Voters will be replacing former Liberal MPs Jonathan Wilkinson and Nate Erskine-Smith, as well as former Conservative MP Richard Martel. Meanwhile, the federal Conservatives want to see Mark Carney's hand when it comes to the latest tariff threat from the White House. They're demanding an emergency meeting of the Standing Committee on International Trade next week for the Prime Minister to offer his negotiation plan with U.S. President Donald Trump. Trump threatens to slap a 50% tariff on a broad range of Canadian goods in 30 days unless negotiations successfully head them off. The BC government has removed a major regulatory hurdle for FortisBC's proposed $2 billion expansion of its Tilbury LNG facility in Delta. The province says the project will support marine fueling, create construction jobs, and give Musqueam Indian Band the opportunity to become an equity partner. Energy and Climate Solutions Minister Adrian Dix says the investment will benefit both the economy and the environment.
2: What we're talking about here is action that will bring prosperity and progress to the province, improve our emissions reduction, improve the competitiveness of our port, and invest in BC at a time when surely that is important for our province.
1: The project still needs additional regulatory approvals and permits before construction can begin, with work expected to start as early as 2027. Interchange Recycling announced its Top 30 Collector Awards winners for 2025. Prince George's Foothills Boulevard Regional Landfill was ranked 30th on the list for its performance and commitment to collecting used motor oil and antifreeze. Interchange Recycling says the collected used oil can be refined into lubricating oil or material inputs for manufacturing or energy projects, with used antifreeze being refined and reused as new automotive antifreeze. The Northern Capital wasn't the only community in the North to win the award, with Williams Lake, Fort St. John, Terrace, and two Quesnel locations also named in the top 30. And the Prince George Regiment of the Rocky Mountain Rangers is looking to claim a third straight fundraising crown in the Army Run. The Army Run is an annual fundraiser in which Canadian Armed Forces members run to raise funds for a pair of organizations supporting veterans after service. Major Eric Depineau says regiments in other communities are taking the challenge seriously as well.
3: We're competing with Calgary and another regiment there for first place at the moment, but we think we can do it with the support of the community.
1: The fundraiser culminates in a big event in Ottawa in which participants can choose to run a 5K, 10K, half marathon, or even a combination of those runs. The Rocky Mountain Rangers' goal for the fundraiser is $25,000. Get daily and weekly news alerts directly to your inbox by signing up at MyBulkleyLakesNow.com.
0: Promises the Bubbly Valley and Lake's biggest variety. The Moose. Variety of epic proportions. The Bubbly Valley and Lake's biggest variety is on the Moose.

0: the moose.
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0: 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The Bulkley Valley and Lake's biggest variety is on the moose.
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0: bombs. She knocked the phone out of my hand and pretty much destroyed the back of it, kicked it under my car.
1: So there's part of me that's like, wow. The ice cream bar went and found the people leaving these mean comments, and then basically, don't do that. We can't condone that. What I did notice interesting about that was the man said, I thought nothing of it until she confronted me. It's like, that's where it is. My mom always used to say to me, this is before the internet really, is like when I'm going to write a strongly worded letter, my mom would say, sleep on it. Guaranteed tomorrow morning, you won't be as mad as you are now. I also have a buddy that owns a business, and he used to Google reviews. He'd get negative Google reviews, and he would be crushed. I'd be like, dude, it's Google reviews, man. Don't take that personally. But then again, here I am. When I get negative comments about what we do here on the radio, I get sad, too. So it's like, it's one of those tough situations. I don't know. Just don't go find the person leaving the comments. But I honestly will give it to my mom right now. I think my mom has the best advice for all of us. Sleep on it. You'll feel better the next day, or you'll still feel mad, and you can leave that comment.
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0: weekend going well. Hopefully you're enjoying the playlist. It's pretty good. It's pretty good. My name is Kenny. You can always hit us up, the Kenny Jones Show, VistaRadio.ca. Every now and then we get these messages. It just totally makes me smile. Trucker Lee's a guy we have on the show quite a bit, but man, oh man, I wanted to call him on this one because it just, it brought a smile to my face. If he picks up, I know he's at work.
1: Hello.
0: Hey, buddy, you watched Back to the Future last night?
1: Yeah, man.
0: Oh, what a dude. I love that.
1: I watched him forever, and I threw it on because we were having dinner, me and the kid, and she was buried in her tablet, and I started watching. I'm like, man, this show is just as good as it was when I first watched it.
0: Listen, I've been preaching that for 25 years. It's the greatest trilogy ever made, man.
1: Yeah. I'm totally going to watch number two either tonight or tomorrow night or something. But yeah, I'm going to get back into it because, man, I forgot how great that show really was.
0: I know. Well, hey, listen, man, when you texted that in, I was like, that made my day, man.
1: Awesome. Yeah, well, I know you always talk about it. I always remember this being a really good show, but, you know, like you watch it, you know, 10, 15 years later, sometimes they're not as good. You know what I mean?
0: Yeah,
1: but that one, man, it still hits just like it's the first time you ever watched it.
0: Well, you said it, man. There, Trucker Lee, you're a beauty.
1: Right on, man.
0: All right, buddy.
1: That was a good one.
0: We'll let you get back to work.
1: Awesome.
0: See you, bud.
1: Bye-bye.
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1: I'm Darren Bain. Prime Minister Mark Carney has called August by-elections for three ridings in Ontario, Quebec, and BC, namely the BC riding of North Vancouver-Capilano, the Ontario riding of Beaches-East York, and the Quebec riding of Chicoutimi-Lefjord. They're set for August 31st. If the Carney Liberals win one of the races, they would have 171 seats in the Commons, something that would let them maintain a technical majority but need to rely on the Speaker to break ties. Voters will be replacing former Liberal MPs Jonathan Wilkinson and Nate Erskine-Smith, as well as former Conservative MP Richard Martel. Meanwhile, the federal Conservatives want to see Mark Carney's hand when it comes to the latest tariff threat from the White House. They're demanding an emergency meeting of the Standing Committee on International Trade next week for the Prime Minister to offer his negotiation plan with U.S. President Donald Trump. Trump threatens to slap a 50% tariff on a broad range of Canadian goods in 30 days unless negotiations successfully head them off. The BC government has removed a major regulatory hurdle for FortisBC's proposed $2 billion expansion of its Tilbury LNG facility in Delta. The province says the project will support marine fueling, create construction jobs, and give Musqueam Indian Band the opportunity to become an equity partner. Energy and Climate Solutions Minister Adrian Dix says the investment will benefit both the economy and the environment.
2: What we're talking about here is action that will bring prosperity and progress to the province, improve our emissions reduction, improve the competitiveness of our port, and invest in BC at a time when surely that is important for our province.
1: The project still needs additional regulatory approvals and permits before construction can begin, with work expected to start as early as 2027. Interchange Recycling announced its Top 30 Collector Awards winners for 2025. Prince George's Foothills Boulevard Regional Landfill was ranked 30th on the list for its performance and commitment to collecting used motor oil and antifreeze. Interchange Recycling says the collected used oil can be refined into lubricating oil or material inputs for manufacturing or energy projects, with used antifreeze being refined and reused as new automotive antifreeze. The Northern Capital wasn't the only community in the North to win the award, with Williams Lake, Fort St. John, Terrace, and two Quesnel locations also named in the top 30. And the Prince George Regiment of the Rocky Mountain Rangers is looking to claim a third straight fundraising crown in the Army Run. The Army Run is an annual fundraiser in which Canadian Armed Forces members run to raise funds for a pair of organizations supporting veterans after service. Major Eric Depineau says regiments in other communities are taking the challenge seriously as well.
3: We're competing with Calgary and another regiment there for first place at the moment, but we think we can do it with the support of the community.
1: The fundraiser culminates in a big event in Ottawa in which participants can choose to run a 5K, 10K, half marathon, or even a combination of those runs. The Rocky Mountain Rangers' goal for the fundraiser is $25,000. Get daily and weekly news alerts directly to your inbox by signing up at MyBulkleyLakesNow.com.
0: The Moose. 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

0: Yo, it's Shaken, it's Kenny. Here's a real summer conversation for us. Cutting across someone's lawn to get where you're going a lot quicker. Got a viral video for you. I love this video. It makes me giggle. Okay, I'll play the audio, then I'll explain it.
1: Hey, do not walk on my grass. Make sure. Yep, take the sidewalk. Thank you very much. Thank you. It's very rude to walk on people's grass. God bless me. No, he didn't.
0: Okay, so what happened is when she said, don't walk on my lawn, he was already on the sidewalk. But then he stopped and he kind of jumped on the lawn. He rubbed his feet a little bit and then he ran back onto the road and yelled out, have a blessed day. It was hilarious. Now, very childish, but very funny. So this is the question. Well, it's a couple questions here. When you were a kid, would you cut across somebody's lawn to get to where you're going quicker, like school or the park or your friend's house? And as an adult, is this not cool? Do you freak out? Are you mad? You got a story? We'd absolutely love to hear it. Because I know as a kid, I was a bit of a jerk face, and I used to do that. I did. I'm not going to lie. I'm going to own it. So sorry to the neighbors that I annoyed as a youngster. Hit us up, the Kenny Jones Show, VistaRadio.ca.
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5: The

0: Well, it's been a little while since we had the machine here in the studio that reads the messages for us. Gotta love that AI, eh? Gotta love that AI. Okay, the topic. This topic sprang from a viral video where a lady was filming the mailman and said, "Don't walk on my lawn," and he did. It's kind of funny. Even the comment section was very full of chuckles. I believe this is the first do better message we've received since the robots have been reading these messages. I am not making fun of the person that sent this. I'm not also saying their name, but here we go. Robot, take it away.
1: Rude. This topic must stop. Cutting across my lawn is unacceptable. You are allowing destruction of my property. Not funny. Do better.
0: Do better! With triple exclamation points. See, that's what the robot fails. The do better wasn't angry enough. It's too robotic. Do better. You gotta do better. It's not funny. I'm not allowing anything. I'm just saying it was a funny video. I also said at the beginning of this discussion, I don't even have a lawn right now. Condo. Kind of like that. Somebody else is handling that. So I don't feel that I'm allowing anything. Now, when I was a kid, am I admitting to being that neighborhood jerk face that is cutting across the lawn and probably was pretty rude about it? Yeah, I'll admit that. I'll own that, and I'll also apologize for it. But I'm not allowing anybody the destruction of your property. Come on now. We're a little heavy-handed on that one, right? Am I right on this? A little bit, the do-better was not really warranted. I mean, every now and then, a good do-better is needed, for sure. But I don't think that this is the case for a do-better. Can we agree on that? Again, not making fun, just curious if maybe upon reflection, that do-better could have been sent somewhere else.
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3: See the Bulkley Valley as you've never seen it before with Hudson Bay Mountains Ride the Sky. For the month of August, get big alpine views as you ride the Skyline chair to the top every weekend. Enjoy alpine hiking trails, including access to the Round the Mountain Trail, a three-hole alpine mountain disc golf course, and purchase something from the Mountaintop Barbecue. Skip the slog, take the chair, and have the whole Bulkley Valley at your feet when you ride the sky at Hudson Bay Mountain.
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5: Local and proud of it.